bad things. It's a lot of bad things that they wish and they wish and they wish and they wish and they wish and on me. Yeah. 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She say, do you love me? 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

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All the ladies, get up on some shoulders like this girl right here. 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
1: Voice left because it's so cold here, but I want to sing this song for you and thank you again. And I send love to the country of Brazil, the people of Brazil, and I love you very much, okay? It's a little bit funny.